Before we continue, I would like to say a few words about, I would like to ask you a question. Do you believe in a life after birth? Now, that's the question you can only ask yourself before being born, right? And I have a memory from that time, before I was born. There, in the beginning, it's darkness, night, silence, but in that silence, there are sounds. Always the same tunes. As I learned to label them later, there were tunes by Handel, Bach, sang by my mother before I was born. I think that's the moment when I started to believe in a life after birth. When I got older and I got own kids, I started to dream about this time again and again. The time when our lives open their eyes and ears in the darkness. And one of the dreams I would like to share with you. I see two twins, or two children, it could be twins, two children lying in their mother's womb. And they can communicate in some way, I remember, that they can talk to each other. And one of them says, "Do you believe in a life after birth?" And the other says, no, not at all, that's just dreams. It's just you and me here in the dark. And the first one says then, "So you don't believe in the mother either then?" No, says the skeptical one here. "It's just utopia. This is what we have. You have to cope with that." But then, after a moment of silence, the skeptical one says, "But now, when you brought it up, I remember when it's really, really quiet, I can hear her sing."

0: when it all becomes silence, where the music is no longer heard, where does it go? Is it still here? Has it entered the future? Like an echo, like the echo of the universe. That makes me think maybe the music resounds constantly, whether we are playing it or not. Let me quote T.S. Eliot. Time present and time past are perhaps both present in time future and future contained in time past. You know, the scientists now are completely sure that the Big Bang really took place because it's still a sort of echo of the event itself remaining in the universe, like a memory, like a universe's memory. What if the same is true of sound, of all music, of all rhythms, of all dances?
1: But what did you really
2: what
1: say?
2: What are you saying?
3: Let's take it again.
4: Big Bang sjunger fortfarande.
3: Vad säger ni, Samuel? Du kom
5: till land. Gräser la vida después del nacimiento.
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5: 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Hör ni mig?
7: 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Gramo Händelbach.
6: If everyone was quiet, we could hear you. Nej, sitta ni. Så ser jag kan kanske någonting att kika er.
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3: Jag vill höra henne sjunga.

I still don't understand. If time present and time past are both present in time future, if we can see with our naked eye a star in the Andromeda galaxy that is 2.5 million light years away, then we see 2.5 million years back in time. But then T.S. Eliot was right. But where does it all go? All dances, all rhythms.

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Some old ones, some new, some I don't know. We would like to do a number made popular by the late Miss Billie Holiday, and we hope you enjoy it.

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Nobody told me there was television. You tricked me. We would like to do a number for you, a Carlos Jobim song called Gingy. Wait a minute.

0: Make me rainbows, almost like being in love, after you've gone, e Dindi, músicas do disco North Sea Jazz Legendary Concerts.
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2: 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If you gentlemen would just refrain from clicking with the ballads, I don't hear nothing but clicks. I can't hear what he's playing.

you, ladies and gentlemen. You've been so patient. I can't thank you enough. My glasses were sliding off, the perspiration. I have them on, my love, can't you see? Oh, it's so hot up here, you have no idea. I want to thank you, and I'd like to share your applause with the beautiful sounds of the Paul Smith Trio.

people who need people, are the luckiest people in the world, and I've got you. People, people, boom, boom, I know you're a hippie. Yes, and I still got a crush on Stop Interrupting My Act.